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4: 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Fuck that, man, I don't give a F. Where you wanna get smoke cigarette?

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